Someone once lay down here. But the trees, and the pine cones, and the sticks, and the rocks, and the bamboo leaves again, and then the bronze.

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0: 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Just like how we rehearsed it.
1: That's definitely the take.
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1: Hello.
3: Hi, Internet.
1: This is Nick Campbell. You've seen Nick Campbell in hundreds
4: of our videos.
5: I think so.
1: Playing bass. But did you know Nick writes his own music?
3: And plays bass.
1: And that song is called
3: Fancy Jeans.
1: And it's about
3: genetics.
1: Wow. Nick has a record that's coming out.
3: It's called Art.
1: Coming out the when?
6: Fancy Jeans is out now and the album will be released later in 2022.
1: Bangers on this record. Go check out Nick's record when it comes out. Thank you for watching. We love you and we'll see you soon.
3: Bye.
1: Okay, bye.

secret lair. I bite my lip, I buy what I'm told. From the latest hit to the wisdom of old.

royal, empress. Life riches in excess. Minimalism don't mean you spend less. Love is the currency and it's endless. Don't be a victim of your reality. Yo, it can be draining getting through each day. And sometimes we ain't got the capacity. All I'm really needing is clarity. We all need something we can believe in. That everything's happening for a reason. In your heart, you will always be home. So make peace with what you outgrow.

voice is heard, I'm here listening. But I don't wanna hear about no talk about you giving in. It's okay having a moment of weakness when you're low. But you're the strongest person I know, you know, you know.

another bust. What's a different enemy to the same us? And what to trust when new faces arrive from skies? The welcome party's boot and knife was met with laughter. Note the joke was on us. Can't bring an AK to a laser fight. They seen that money was a way of life and paid those fueled by greed to hit the streets and bleed the air lights. Cause most folks will enslave themselves if you pay them right. So here we are, prisoners of villains from afar. One foot in the grave, one foot.

was initially confusing. Cause we still bickered and brawled over the gods of our musing. Internal conflicts aside, the word spread, tonight we ride. With our intelligence in question, our captives kept on trained eyes. Raided alien armories quietly over time. Through camaraderie with compassionate ETs now deemed alive. Weeks of bloodshed followed as countless lives were lost on both sides. Zion level celebrations as their ships took to the skies. Now here we are. Do we go back to what we were before without a common enemy? Do we still feed that inner beast of war? After years of enslavement, who takes the seat of Lord and sets new law? What's order after all the shit we saw? Those aliens they left behind who fought beside us were pushed into hiding. The new minority feast for the lions. In the new ghettos where they now reside. Under the human's untrained eye, the word spread, tonight we ride. One foot in the grave.

for this love, and every day I pray, wherever you are, that you're somewhere safe. No, I'm somewhere safe. And there's blessings all around me. There's blessings all around me.